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0: In 5 children in Scotland remain in poverty. Analysis by the Joseph Rowntree Foundation warns of increasing disconnect between Scottish Government rhetoric on child poverty and the reality facing families. Chris Burt, Associate Director to Scotland for JRF, says significant action is required on housing, work and social security.
1: There's a risk that public service reform and the review of the child poverty reduction targets could distract us from the glaring need to improve the lives of children in Scotland. But that doesn't need to be the choice. The Scottish Government can and should choose for its actions to meet its rhetoric.
0: Hundreds of people gathered in Fraserburgh to pay tribute to teenager Kian White following his death in a motorbike crash. The 18-year-old was pronounced dead at the scene of a collision with a van on Watermill Road on Thursday. In a show of support for his grieving family, bikers from across the North East took part in a memorial ride before joining a balloon release yesterday. In football, Andy Robertson's reflecting on his Scotland career as he celebrates making 100 appearances for his country.
2: Like, it's been an amazing journey. I remember my debut in Poland when I'm warming up, not thinking I'm getting on, and Gordon Strachan gives me the nod, and it's been a long journey from then. You know, I've always showed up, I've always not kind of shied away, maybe not always 100% when I've came here and things like that, and I don't think I've ever shied away from the fact that the country means a lot to me.
0: He marked it with a 2-0 win over North Macedonia. Robertson's only the second player to mark the centenary milestone and is just 2 caps behind Kenny Dalglish's all-time record. And LIV Golf's Adrian Meronk has a 5th DP World Tour title after a 2-shot victory at the Lynx Championship. The Polish player finished 20 under par at St Andrews.
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0: Mostly overcast in the northeast, but with some brighter spells to come. Staying dry. Highs today of 18. I'm Calum Wright. You're up to date on Original 106.
5: Thank you, Newsteam. Good morning, hello, and happy Monday.
6: Oh, Monday, what a busy old weekend.
5: Do you know what? What a busy old week as well. We've had so many things going on last week and so many things about to happen this week.
6: Yeah.
5: And it's a 4-day week for me. I might not have mentioned that. Ooh. So, yeah, let's get to

0: I'll be there for you on Original 106. Good morning. It's Monday morning. It is the 5th of October. It's my granddad's birthday on Thursday, and I didn't get my granny a present. Not for any other reason than she doesn't want stuff, and she's not really keen on, like, we'll go out for a coffee or something like that. It was her birthday last month.
1: Okay.
0: And now I'm like, there's so many things that I could get my granddad for his birthday, but I'm thinking I can't get him a present because I never got her one.
1: Oh, that's an easy way out.
0: What, just don't get them anything?
1: Yeah.
0: All right, okay. Yeah, but it's nice. There's a, he's just easier to buy for her.
1: I always think, and I know you slate me for it,
0: no,
1: but I think
0: vouchers
1: people...
0: vouchers are not the way forward.
1: People appreciate it. I appreciate it. People appreciate it. Would you rather I got you something that I thought was brilliant, but you actually thought was naff, or a 50 quid Amazon voucher?
0: But at least... I mean, if you upped it to 100, I would maybe consider it a bit more. But at least you'd put some thought into it.
1: You put thought into getting someone a voucher because you're like, well, I could get... Like, my dad is a classic example. He's difficult to buy for, but he's happy with an Amazon voucher.
0: Well, I suppose if he's happy... Well, he tells you he's happy, but is he really happy?
1: He's happier than it would be if I bought him something he didn't want.
0: Fair.
1: Because don't go wasting your money.
0: How was your weekend?
1: Busy. I was in Nairn, so Jax and I, bit of a lad's trip back to my hometown. So it was good. Very busy. Did a lot of biking. Did a lot of running.
0: Okay.
1: Nairn Park run.
0: Okay.
1: Might have came in the top three.
0: Oh.
1: Might not have. Might have been close.
0: Look at him bragging over there, but we'll never know.
1: Good time.
0: You could just say you won it. We'll never know.
1: I won it.
0: I thought so, yeah.
1: I actually won it. No, I'm not going to say that because someone might be listening like, no, you didn't. You came last. But it was great. Great to be back home.
0: Oh, that's good. You do go back quite a lot, but it must be nice to go and visit your parents.
1: It is. Yeah, it is. Although it's different, you know, because I feel like I'm not visiting them. Jax is visiting them.
0: You're just the taxi driver.
1: Yeah, exactly. Yeah, that's it.
0: I was at a ploughing match yesterday.
1: Wow.
0: In Fife. That is the extreme.
1: A ploughing match.
0: Yeah, we're into ploughing season.
1: Who was playing?
0: It doesn't quite work like that.
1: Right. Not like a football match.
0: No, it's individual. So there's not teams. So they don't have team names.
1: Right.
0: But there's lots of... It's all the different tractors. If you imagine tractors through... Well, it starts off with the horses.
1: Yeah.
0: And then you've got tractors through the area that'll just go and do it, and then they all get scored and pointed, and honestly the guys are out with their measuring tapes and everything. Hang on, I don't want to talk about that anymore.
1: Oh, stop.
0: Oh dear. Yeah, I've told you too much already. If you ever get the chance to go and see a ploughing match, honestly, you get there's always a bacon roll truck there, and that's
1: that is worth it.
0: Right, we'll get to our top three. We'll do that very shortly. This right now, it's All Saints on a

0: The Cure, Friday I'm in Love. It's Original 106 with Claire and Pete. Right, we are doing our top three for Monday morning. Top three things people accidentally leave in their pockets.
1: Ooh.
0: Right?
1: Yeah,
0: I'm assuming this is more when it comes to laundry, or it might not be. It might just be like genuinely the top three things that people leave in their pockets. So, yeah, okay, go for it. What are you thinking?
1: I mean, I don't carry cash around all that often, right? But
0: yep.
1: Sometimes if we go to like a show where you think, oh, it might be cash only, I'll take some cash and then I forget about it.
0: Yeah, well, that is number two.
1: Okay.
0: Number three is receipts.
1: Right.
0: Receipts in at three and money in at two. What do you reckon the top answer could be for that? Top three things people accidentally leave in their pockets. It's over to you to try and figure that out. You're just playing for kudos. But always good to know that you've got it right, right? Right, we'll do that. Tom Grennan on the way and TLC next on Original 106. By the way, 01224-460-106. Drop me a WhatsApp. Let me know the top one for that. Top three things people accidentally leave in their pockets.
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0: It's Tom Grennan and all these nights. It's Monday morning. Good morning. Hello, Claire and Pete with you until 10 o'clock this morning. Time for What's the Fact?
1: I'm not sure if this fits into What the Fact or not, but I'm going to run with it anyway because I think it's pretty cool. An airport in Houston kept getting complaints about baggage delays, right? So what they did was they moved the baggage claim so passengers had to walk further to get to it. And by doing that, all the complaints nearly vanished. Is that a fact? No, I don't think it is. But it's a cool story anyway.
0: Cool story, bro.
1: Yeah. Clever though, isn't it? It's the whole thing about the psychology of, because they're busy and they're walking and their bags are there.
0: Yeah.
1: That's it. It's fine. But if they were just immediately there, where's my bag? So, yeah.
0: Fair enough. All right. Okay. Thank you for that. We'll maybe return to What the Fact tomorrow.
1: Or maybe get a proper fact for tomorrow. Okay. Yeah, I just quite like that one.
0: Thank you anyway. Right, weather-wise today, bit of a mixed bag. The chance of rain, a bit breezy, a little bit cooler as well. Oh no, it's not. Highs of 19.
2: More than 160 offshore oil workers are considering strike action. Unite says staff at Apache backed action over a pay dispute, which could start this month and severely disrupt UK fuel supplies. A landmark new report has found one in five children in Scotland remain in poverty. The Joseph Rowntree Foundation is calling for significant action on housing, work and social security. And Scotland captain Andy Robertson says it's been an incredible journey as he celebrates making 100 appearances for his country. He became just the second player to reach the milestone.

0: Billy Ocean, Love Really Hurts Without You. Good morning, it's Claire and Pete here on Original 106. It's Monday morning. I'm just pressing wrong buttons again.
1: Oh, that's all right.
0: It's fine, don't worry about it.
1: It's okay, it's all good.
0: Did it well, it's fine. Right, we will be back with another round. Oh, we'll finish off the top three. We'll do that in the next 10. And £500 to be won at 10 past 8, 20 seconds on the clock. One letter assigned to you, six categories only to be answered by something that begins with that letter. We call that Keep the Heed.
1: If you fancy your chances on a Monday winning £500, you can register right now at original106.co.uk. Get yourself in the draw. That'll be you sorted nice and early on Friday. We played with Gaynor. Here's what happens.
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1: It is 6:42. Traffic looking pretty good across the city so far. Bypass moving well, and Anderson Drive looking all right. Garthie checking out okay. No major delays as yet. South College Street is still closed in both directions. That is between Wellington Place and the Arches roundabout, so look out for that. Melbourne Street also closed as well. Anything else you see today, you can let us know. Just give us a call on Aberdeen 460 106.

0: number. My body isn't ready on original 106.650. Good morning, Monday, 5th of October. Right, let's round off the top three then. Let's get to this, shall we? So the top three for this morning was this. Top three things people accidentally leave in their pockets. And at three was receipts and at two is money.
1: Yes, right. My computer has just completely crashed. Wait
0: Gemma.
1: A minute. No, we're good. Gemma says is the top answer keys. Also,
0: Pluffing, which is not a typo. It's a bit like pulling. Don't know what it's like till you go and then find out it's actually a bit more exciting than you thought.
1: What is that even about? And Liz reckons, is it sweeties or boiled sweets? Something like that.
0: Nope, it's not that either. The answer this morning, the answer we were looking for, and it's the worst one, if you're putting your clothes through the washing machine, tissues.
1: Oh, I hate that.
0: No, there's nothing worse, honestly. It comes out the other side and you're like, no, it's actually everywhere. Right, okay, there we go. We'll have another top three tomorrow morning and we'll get to 24 and 24 next.

0: Rick Astley, Never Gonna Give You Up on Original 106. Good morning, my name's Claire. Pete's over there.
1: Hello.
0: 24 and 24 then, you good?
1: Let's do this. Forget Oktoberfest in Germany. This weekend, the Tartan Army returned to Boston for Scottober. Basically, Boston couldn't get enough of us and have now created an annual event. How cool is that? Next, mystery graffiti artist Dubs Wokesy has been spraying the word woke all over a Suffolk town, including buildings, bus shelters and road signs, leaving locals wondering who is behind it. And finally, some Gen Z men are now ditching showers before dates, believing their natural body scent makes them more attractive. It's a new viral trend known as pheromone maxing.
0: No, please wash.
1: Yeah, no, BO is in. Chicks love the smell of BO, apparently.
0: No.
1: How ridiculous.
0: No,
1: what
0: absolutely
1: is that about?
0: Not. Please have a shower. Thank you in advance, courtesy of 99%
1: not a fan
0: of all
1: of,
0: women.
1: Pheromone maxing, then.
0: No, not for me, thank
1: right.
0: you. I don't understand why this is a thing about writing woke everywhere, because is there not a thing with graffiti where they just put the same word everywhere anyway?
1: Well, you have your tag, don't you, which is like your name, your specific sign.
0: There's a really cool graffiti artist in Dundee called Syke, and I follow him on Facebook. He put up a thing being like, I'm going to paint people's portraits. So he's been going round. If you submitted a picture, he's been going round and putting like
1: cool.
0: people's faces on walls around Dundee, which is pretty cool.
1: Wow.
0: And Scottober. I love this, although it needs a fest on the end. Scottoberfest, I think.
1: They're just calling it Scottober. I wonder if it just means, because then it can just last the whole month of October. Scots are welcome there any time to party, I think, basically.
0: I think they're welcome at any point. We'll have a different one for November as well. They'll come up for one for every month just to have us over there.
1: Yeah.
0: And have us celebrating with them. They miss us. What can they say?
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0: Scotland could miss its legally binding target to cut relative child poverty to below 10% by 2030. Associate Director for Scotland to GRF, Chris Burt, feels things can improve.
1: We're on course to miss the legally binding child poverty reduction targets by miles, but Parliament can choose to up the ante and provide challenging new targets that re-energise government efforts.
0: Bikers from across the northeast have paid tribute to teenager Kean White following his death in a motorbike collision. The 18-year-old died after a crash with a van on Fraserburgh's Watermill Road on Thursday. Bikers took part in a memorial ride on Sunday before joining a balloon release. 11 primary and secondary schools in Aberdeen are over capacity. New government statistics also show a further 15 are sitting at well over 90% of their maximum roll. Among them, Brayhead Primary has 354 pupils in a building suited to 292, while Aberdeen Grammar has 1,369 pupils attending a 1,192-space school. And in football, Scotland captain Andy Robertson's looking back on his international career and sharing his love for his country after reaching 100 caps. He celebrated with a 2-0 victory over North Macedonia, Sebastian Pocognoli's first win in charge. He's now just two caps behind Kenny Dalglish's record. Robertson's full of love for the national team and everyone around it.
2: I don't think I've ever shied away from the fact that the country means a lot to me. The boys in there mean a lot to me. Representing the fans and everyone and my whole family for Scotland means a lot to me. So I'm not really good at realising or recognising achievements, but I'm trying to let this one sink in because, it's one that means a lot to me.
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0: Mostly overcast in the northeast, but with some brighter spells to come. Staying dry. Highs today of 18. I'm Calum Wright. You're up to date on Original 106.
5: Thank you, Callum. Morning, hello, yeah, just us here.
6: Roads are still looking pretty good at the moment, no big delays as yet. I'll keep an eye on things and give you an update in about 20 minutes.
5: We missed something big on Friday, I'm raging about it, so we're just going to pretend we didn't miss it and get to that shortly. And the Golden Spurtle took place this weekend, we'll get to

0: Please Don't Go on Original. Morning, my name's Claire. Pete is here.
1: Hello.
0: This weekend, big weekend if you're around Carbridge. Is Nairn near Carbridge?
1: Well, yeah, it is. It is, yeah. It's in the Highlands. Carbridge is kind of near Aviemore. Lovely little town.
0: Pete was at home in Nairn this weekend. I'm thinking you could have popped down to this. The Golden Spurtle was taking place.
1: I missed out.
0: A couple of years ago, we spoke to Chris Ormiston, who won it back in 2024, and he was talking us through his porridge, because that's what it is. It's the porridge making championships, right?
1: It's how you make it, your techniques, your ingredients, your twist on the classic.
0: There were over 30 countries represented. We had quite a few. There was a teacher from Fife. It doesn't give me too much info on the specific details of the people taking part.
1: Right.
0: So I've got a retired British Army officer, a newly qualified Scottish lawyer, and it does mention that MasterChef UK finalist Sarah Rankin, who's Perthshire, she was there, but not to take part. She was there to basically hand over the Golden Spurtle, I would say.
1: Oh, lovely. What an accolade.
0: Weirdly, I mean, porridge, we associate that with Scotland. I don't know if it is a Scottish thing, but it wasn't a Scottish contestant that won it. In fact, they weren't even from the UK.
1: I know. Yeah, was it not a 28-year-old Dutch lady?
0: Gina Sarberg, who has done something a little bit controversial, right? I don't know about you, but I think that Scottish water is literally the best water in the world.
1: I mean, so they say.
0: They
1: yeah.
0: run down fresh off the springs. Oh, it's delicious, right?
1: Yeah.
0: She wasn't for having any of that. She brought her own water from the Netherlands.
1: I mean, I get it. She's putting her twist on it. So, did it paid off, though. It
0: yeah,
1: paid off for her. She
0: did.
1: Won.
0: I wonder what it took for her to get that through customs. Because are you allowed to travel with liquids now? Surely.
1: Maybe she bought it after she went through the gates.
0: Maybe.
1: You know?
0: Or filled up her container then.
1: Maybe, yeah.
0: Wow. Anyway, I never thought I would see the day when someone's tried to trump the water in Scotland, but here we are. Anyway, well done to Gina Sarberg, who takes the Golden Spurtle for this year. We look forward to seeing that again next year, I guess. Right, here's Kate Nash. It's Original.

0: Ash, love that. Foundations on Original 106. We missed something on Friday, Pete, and I am quite upset about this, actually.
1: What did we miss? What happened?
0: World Farm Animals Day. I grew up on a farm, right?
1: Yeah.
0: And I think, I just love animals, full stop. But farm animals, like cows, are my absolute favourite animals.
1: Yeah, we that is well established. We are certainly aware that you love a cow.
0: Yes, I do. But you know what? There's so many different animals, especially with diversification and stuff happening with farms now. Llamas are being introduced into farms.
1: Are they?
0: I would never have had them down as a farm animal. At Balmacewin, a few years ago, we went down so that I could put the flag on the top of what I thought was a helter skelter, which is not, it's a water pump.
1: Yeah, I remember that.
0: So there they had deer. Again, farming deer.
1: Okay, I mean, I get that.
0: Lots of different stuff. Anyway, I was thinking about it, right? And do you know what my absolute dream would be to broadcast from a farm?
1: Would it be?
0: And the reason that I'm telling you this is because this was well before I was born, right? But my gran and granddad listened to the radio. They had to get up and do the milking and stuff like that. And there was a breakfast show on the radio. I'm going to say this was in the 70s, by the way.
1: Okay.
0: So it is a while ago.
1: Right.
0: And they said, no one gets up at this time in the morning at like 6 o'clock or whatever. So my auntie, who is quite opinionated at times, she wrote a letter to them.
1: Wrote a letter.
0: Back in the 70s,
1: wow,
0: right?
1: Wow, okay.
0: Wrote a letter and said, I think you'll find that farmers are up milking the cows well before you're even saying
1: this. Yeah, well before.
0: So they came out and they broadcast from the farm.
1: Did they?
0: Yeah, they actually did. They came out and they did the milking. And there's pictures of them, black and white pictures, because that's it really was back in the day. And I think ever since then, I feel like that would be the pinnacle of my career to do that kind of thing.
1: Well, I don't want to trump you here, right? But when I was in 6th year, I kind of left school and I joined work with a local radio station. It was in Inverness.
0: Uh-huh.
1: And one of the first outside broadcasts
0: I did
1: with a man called Titch McCooey, and it was a live OB from an actual farm. They were milking cows. The highlight for me was when the farmer's wife made the
0: breakfast.
1: Most amazing breakfast. But I was, you know, what was I? 16, 17 and grumpy, because it was so early for me at that point in my life. It was like, this is the middle of the night.
0: Which is exactly the point that they were making in the first place, the ones down for my gran and granddad.
1: I know.
0: However, yeah, people do get up at the ridiculous o'clock. So, I think that's something that I need to tick off my career at some point.
1: I think so too. You know, get your hands dirty and I'll sit behind the mic if we ever get to do this. You get your hands dirty getting about milking and digging and
0: second.
1: Stuff.
0: You're just going to sit there and watch me.
1: Yeah.
0: Watch me milk a cow.
1: Because it's your bucket list. It's not mine. This is your bucket list, mate.
0: All right, I'll work on that.
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1: Right, it's 7:22. Traffic building a little around the West Hill bypass. No long queues as yet, though. Same around Kingswells looks okay so far. Building up a little Anderson Drive at the Great Western Road Junction, but again, it'll move there when the lights change. Garthy, looking pretty good. We still got that closure on South College Street in both directions. That is between Wellington Place and the roundabout with the arches, so watch out for that. Millburn Street also closed there too. Anything else you see today, let us know. Aberdeen 460 106.

0: my face.
1: I think my dreams are about to come true. I'm so excited about this, right? About 10 minutes ago, you might have heard me talking about World Animal Day and how the local radio station to my granddad were talking about the fact that no one gets up at this time in the morning back in the 70s. So my auntie wrote a letter and she said, excuse me, my mum and dad, as it would be, are out milking the cows, blah, blah, blah, blah, blah. And they ended up coming out and doing a milking session with them.
2: Wow.
1: So I'm buzzing to play out Martin, right? Martin has just given us a call and we'll chat to him in the next 10. We'll get to this, right? Weather-wise today, mainly dry. It might be the odd shower this morning, unlikely. So drier this afternoon, highs of 18.
3: More than 160 offshore oil workers are considering strike action. Unite says staff at Apache backed action over a pay dispute, which could start this month and severely disrupt UK fuel supplies. A landmark new report has found 1 in 5 children in Scotland remain in poverty. The Joseph Rowntree Foundation is calling for significant action on housing, work and social security. And Scotland captain Andy Robertson says it's been an incredible journey as he celebrates making 100 appearances for his country. He became just the second player to reach the milestone.
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3: Aberdeen boss Stephen Robinson is hoping their friendly with Dunfermline Athletic can help give him some more options for team selection going forward. Hitchan Mahu and Daniel Klein made their Dons debuts in Saturday's 4-1 win at East End Park. The match also allowed Brad Lyons to get some game time in on his return from injury. Robinson spoke to Reds TV.
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3: Aberdeen are finally back in competitive action on Sunday, hosting St Johnstone. You're up to date on Original 106.

0: Beyonce and Halo at 7:39. Claire and Pete here live from Aberdeen. It's only starting really to get daylight now.
1: I know, but it looks sunny so far.
0: Yeah, that's true. There was a cracking sunrise there. 7:39, right, about 20 minutes ago, I was telling you about my dream to broadcast live from a farm. It was National Farm Animals Day, or World Farm Animals Day.
1: And we missed it.
0: On Friday. Yeah, how did I miss that one? The person that loves cows the most and hangs out with horses and sheep and all that kind of stuff. Anyway, wait till you hear this, right? Martin is on with us. Good morning, Martin.
2: Hi there. That's going fine, thank you. How are you?
0: Not bad. Martin, we just had a quick chat off air there, and I believe you have a farm.
2: We do, yes.
1: Tell us a little bit more. Where are you? What's the farm? And more importantly, will Claire's dream come true?
0: Yeah, why are you phoning us? That's ultimately what we need to know as well.
2: Well, we're having our last open day of the year this coming weekend.
1: Right.
2: We do cow cuddling and we do birthday parties for children. We have bouncy castles, farm tours. Now, I heard you on the radio just a wee while ago and I thought I'd invite you out to fulfill your...
0: I'm so excited.
1: Cow cuddling. Did you say cow cuddling this and bouncy castles?
0: It's like the ultimate dream.
2: Yes, I did.
1: What's the farm? Where are you guys?
2: We're up near Fraserburgh, just inland from a little village called Pennon.
1: Right.
2: And we have a mixture of beef cattle, Hereford beef cattle and sheep. Not to mention the three little pigs.
0: Oh,
1: what? And is Goldilocks here going to get to meet the three little pigs? I think she might.
2: Oh, I think she will. They'll be here waiting for tummy tickles.
0: Oh. So you were saying that you have a kind of a farm and a children's area that you can come and see. What's the farm called? What's your diversification plan called?
2: It's Moo and Me Time.
0: Moo and Me Time.
2: Yeah, and it's based at our own farm, which is called Cummerton Farm.
0: I'm just having a little Google as we do this. Moo and Me Time. All right. Now, that picture up on your website, am I right in thinking that's an old friend of Pete's?
2: Oh, yes, I think it is.
1: Oh, no. Wait a minute. I presume we're not talking about the lady and we're talking about the big bull.
0: Correct.
2: That's right. That's Vinny the Bull.
1: The Vindicator. Oh, no.
2: That's it.
1: He
2: yes.
1: terrified me at the Bankery show. In a good way. In a good way.
2: Yeah.
0: Let's get a date in the diary for this, right? So you close Moo and Me over the winter, obviously, because the cattle need to come in. Am I correct?
2: That's correct, because they're going to evict us from their building.
0: Yeah, well, okay. That's fair. They need shelter for the winter. So we need to do it sooner rather than later. Let me check my diary. Tomorrow busy, Tuesday busy. What about Thursday?
2: Thursday will be fabulous.
1: I think
2: yes.
1: We're moving really fast here. Wait a minute. Are we talking Thursday this week? Live broadcast from a farm up in Fraserburgh. Is that the plan?
0: I mean, I haven't spoken to the boss about this, but I reckon it'll be fine.
1: I mean, if it makes your dream come true.
2: Yeah, it's okay with us.
0: Yeah, it's all right with them. It'll be fine with the boss. That's fine. Martin, we look forward to seeing you on Thursday morning. Just, I'll just move in with the animals, to
1: move
0: be fair.
1: In. See what you did there.
0: Oh, no.
2: Okay.
0: Right, Martin, thank you, and I'll see you on Thursday.
1: Cheers, Martin.
2: Yes, I look forward to it. Bye-bye.
0: Bye. Original 106 Breakfast with AM Phillip. 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
1: 7.46, getting a bit busier now around the West Hill bypass. Just a minute or so there from the West Hill side. Not looking too bad right now. Anderson Drive southbound towards Great Western Road. Couple of minutes there, building up into Garth D from Stonehaven Road as well. A little busy Ockermill Road heading towards the Haddigan. Muggy Moss Road starting to build as well. And South Cottle Street still closed in both directions, so look out for that today. That is between Wellington Place and the Arches roundabout. Anything else you see, you can let us know. Just give us a call. It's Aberdeen 460 106.

0: today on Original 106. Yeah, you heard it right. We're going to be broadcasting from a farm on Thursday morning. I still haven't told the boss yet, but we'll be able to do it. The thing that I'd need is some accommodation, right? So if you know anywhere that we can stay up that neck of the woods.
1: And I feel I haven't even had a choice in this. I'm just now involved.
0: Yeah, you have to be. It'll be funnier because you're scared of Vindicator, the

0: All right, this is your chance now to register to play Keep the Heat. 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Pete will give you all the details for that in just a sec. 20 seconds on the clock, one letter assigned to you, six categories. All need to be answered by something that begins with that letter. Do that all within the time, you win yourself £500.
1: Yeah, that's it. Look, if you're up for it today, give us a call right now because lines are open on Aberdeen 460106. We'll keep them open until 10 past 8. We're going to play and we'll keep them open until 8. We're going to play at 10 past 8 for £500.
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15: More than 160 offshore oil workers are considering strike action, which their union claims could severely disrupt UK fuel supplies. Unite says staff at Apache backed action over a pay dispute. It says it could start this month and lead to the entire pipeline system going down. It comes as fuel prices continue rocketing while global supplies are disrupted by the US-Iran war and ongoing Ukraine conflict.

0: gathered in Fraserburgh to pay tribute to teenager Kian White following his death in a motorbike crash. The 18-year-old was pronounced dead at the scene of a collision with a van on Watermill Road on Thursday. In a show of support for his grieving family, bikers from across the northeast took part in a memorial ride before joining a balloon release yesterday. In football, Andy Robertson's reflecting on his Scotland career as he celebrates making 100 appearances for his country.
1: Look, it's been an amazing journey. I remember my debut in Poland when I'm warming up, not thinking I'm getting on, and Gordon Strachan gives me the nod, and it's been a long journey from then. You know, I've always showed up, I've always not kind of shied away, maybe not always 100% when I've came here and things like that, and I don't think I've ever shied away from the fact that the country means a lot to me.
0: He marked it with a 2-0 win over North Macedonia. Robertson's only the second player to mark the centenary milestone and is just two caps behind Kenny Dalglish's all-time record. And LIV Golf's Adrian Meronk has a fifth DP World Tour title after a two-shot victory at the Lynx Championship. The Polish player finished 20 under par at St Andrews.
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0: The Conservatives are to announce plans for new nuclear energy in Scotland, warning the SNP's Luddite approach is detrimental to jobs and energy security. In a speech to the Tory party conference later, Shadow Energy Secretary Andrew Bowie is expected to say the UK needs a third large-scale nuclear reactor, the only remaining nuclear power station in Scotland's in East Lothian, where operations have been extended to 2030.
3: Original 106 weather with Remap Aberdeen.
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0: Mostly overcast in the northeast, but with some brighter spells to come. Staying dry. Highs today of 18. I'm Calum Wright. You're up to date on Original 106.
4: Thank you, Callum. Morning, hello, just us here.
5: Yeah, on the roads right now, building up around West Hill Bypass. Not too bad. Anderson Drive a little slow at Great Western Road. I'll give you an update in 20 minutes.
4: And after 8:30 this morning, we need to talk gladiators. We've tickets to give away for one of the shows. We'll get to that and keep the heat in the next 10.

0: Keep the heat, man.
1: Hello, good morning. It's just us here, ready to play Keep the Heat. It's Claire and Pete on Original 106. This is a game that's worth £500. All you need to do is complete the challenge. 20 seconds on the clock. One letter assigned to you. Six categories all need to be answered by something that begins with that letter. Do that all within the time, then you win yourself £500.
2: And this morning, we're playing with Ian from Kintore. Good morning, Ian. How are you?
3: Fine, thank you. Yourselves?
2: Yeah, we're good.
1: All right.
2: You are a busy man. You work in a store. You're a storeman. You've played this at home quite a bit. How confident are we feeling today?
3: Not as confident as I was before I phoned.
2: Oh, stop it. You'll be fine.
1: You said that you're normally shouting the answers at the radio. So, you know, hopefully you can shout them on the radio instead. You need some WD-40 over there.
2: Bit of a squeaky wheel today. I've spun the wheel, Ian. Today, you will be playing with the letter M for Mike.
1: M.
3: Okay.
1: M for Mike.
3: Yeah.
1: Right, okay. You know how this game works then. You listen all the time. 20 seconds. Shout pass if you can't think of anything. I have six categories here. We will come back if time allows. Are you good to give this a go?
3: Yeah, I'm ready.
1: All right. Let's do this then. Ian in Kintore with the letter M. Your first category is a country.
4: Malta.
1: A six-letter word.
3: Malta.
1: A musical.
3: Mamma Mia.
1: A type of dinosaur.
3: Pass.
1: A body part.
3: Muscle.
1: Oh, muscle, just after the buzzer there. Right, let's go through these.
2: Your phone went very quiet on that first answer for a country. Was it Malta?
1: Malta,
2: yeah. Great, Malta, okay. Yeah. Brilliant. And a six-letter word, matter, M-A-T-T-E. Oh, yeah, six
1: well
2: letters.
1: Well done.
2: A musical, Mamma Mia. A type of dinosaur you passed on. You could have had a Megalosaurus.
1: Yeah, there's a few of them out there.
2: Yeah, Microraptor, I think, is one. I only know this because Jax loves dinosaurs. A body part you could have had, I don't know, your mouth?
1: He said muscle just after
2: Just after the buzzer. And the last one would have been a movie.
1: Any ideas?
3: Mad Max.
1: Mad Max, yeah. Or you could have said Mamma Mia again, to be fair. Yeah.
2: Today, Ian, it is just a 3 out of 6, but well done.
1: Yeah, not bad at all. Try again in a month and we'll try and win you that cash, okay?
3: Okay, thank you.
1: All right, have a great day. Cheers.
2: Thank you, bye.
5: Can you keep the heat? Answer 6 questions in 20 seconds to win £500.
0: Come on, keep the heat, man.
6: 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Keep the heat, man.

0: Good morning, that's Blur, it's Park Life on Original 106. So, Claire and Pete here, live from Aberdeen. Experts say your social battery isn't a real thing.
1: Is it not?
0: Well, I don't know because I run on this, right? I always say whenever I want to get out of something, my social battery's a bit low. I need some quiet time, I need some me time.
1: Yeah, I mean, maybe calling it a social battery's not the thing. I guess it's maybe just your overall energy levels, and it could be affected by having a lot of social events, a lot of things one after the other. It's going to tire you out.
0: It's just, I guess it's just you being tired then.
1: Yeah.
0: But there's an expert that has come out and said that treating socialising as one single draining activity oversimplifies what is really happening. She says what feels like a flat battery could actually just be sensory overload, anxiety, or plain tiredness. Yeah, but people don't want to say that. It's so much more social to say my social battery is a bit flat, surely.
1: Or you could say I'm very sick with something that's very contagious. No one's going to want you around. That's a much better excuse.
0: Or you could just say I need to wash my hair.
1: Yeah.
0: That one works as well.
1: Yeah, that too.
0: Right, stick around. In about 20 minutes, we are going to give you the chance to head off to see Gladiators at the P&J Live. We have tickets up for grabs for one of their shows up here. And we're going to make you kind of be a gladiator.
1: Yeah.
0: Or go against
1: the gladiator. That's what we're planning.
0: Are they the contestant or the gladiator? I'm not quite sure.
1: You're going to be, I think, our contestant
0: our
1: for
0: contestant.
1: Sure. Yeah.
0: Does that make us gladiators?
1: You're going to be an at-home gladiator.
0: Okay. In the next 10 minutes, we're going to come up with our own gladiator names as well.
1: Yeah.
0: All right. We'll give you that chance shortly.
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7: 8.22, looking slow heading into Garthina. A bit of a queue on Leggart Terrace. 5 minutes there. Also looking pretty slow, Stonehaven Road. Heading down the hill towards the Garthy roundabout. Slow traffic, Manorfield towards Anderson Drive right now. 5 minutes there, just at the junction with Anderson Drive. So watch out for that one. West Hill looking fairly steady, actually. It's busy, but moving along Holborn Street. Usual queues there at the moment from the Holborn Bar along to the Great Western Road Junction. And the Parkway looking a bit slow as well, heading down towards the Haddigan roundabout. Don't forget, South College Street still closed in both directions. Milburn Street is also closed both ways. If you've got any updates, let us know. Aberdeen 460 106.

0: Brando Bally and Gold. Good morning. It's Monday, 5th of October. Claire and Pete here until 10 o'clock. We have, in the next 10 minutes, a family pass. Well, four tickets to give away for the Gladiators.
1: Yeah, Gladiators Live is at P&J Live this Saturday and Sunday. We've got four tickets to the Saturday morning show.
0: Yeah, 11:30 this Saturday coming. So if you've not got any plans and you're like, oh, I don't know what to do with the fam, well, there you go. Yeah. Listen up, in the next 10 minutes, we will be looking for our very own Gladiator. We've not come up with our names yet. We need to do that still.
1: I think you need a gladiator name. I'll be the ref because I want to say Gladiators ready. So that's going to be my bit. So we'll get... I think what about just the cow? You like cows? And that sounds like it because, you know, it would be the bull. But I think that's
0: so rude.
1: How? That's a great name. That's your
0: fair,
1: gladiator.
0: I am probably the least offended by that because I do have a tattoo of a cow on me.
1: So it works. The cow.
0: Can I be at least the cowgirl? Something like that.
1: Well, we'll brainstorm a little further, okay?
0: Yeehaw, my way through it. Right, we'll get to this in the next 10. Mostly dry. There might be the odd shower this morning, although unlikely. Drier this afternoon. Highs of 17.
2: More than 160 offshore oil workers are considering strike action. Unite says staff at Apache backed action over a pay dispute, which could start this month and severely disrupt UK fuel supplies. A landmark new report has found one in five children in Scotland remain in poverty. The Joseph Rowntree Foundation is calling for significant action on housing, work and social security. And North East bikers have paid tribute to teenager Kean White following his death in a motorbike collision on Thursday. They took part in a memorial ride in Fraser by yesterday.
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2: Aberdeen boss Stephen Robinson is hoping their friendly with Dunfermline Athletic can help give him some more options for team selection going forward. Hitchan Mahu and Daniel Klein made their Dons debuts in Saturday. 4-1 win at East End Park. The match also allowed Brad Lyons to get some game time in on his return from injury. Robinson spoke to Reds TV.
5: 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Alex Bradley, I thought, was excellent. 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
2: 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You're up to date on Original 106.

0: Olivia Dean and Man I Need on Original 106. Hello, Claire and Pete here. We have tickets to give away to the Gladiators. They're going to be at the P&G Live all weekend. We have four tickets for the 11:30 show this Saturday.
1: Yeah,
0: Saturday morning. So if you fancy winning, we're just going to give it all as four tickets as a winner, right? Because we figured that's like a family pass.
1: Yeah, you can take your family or some of your friends. You're going to win four tickets, right?
0: We have a challenge for you, Gladiator style. Well, kind of.
1: It is. We're basically going to give you a set of Gladiator-esque challenges that you've got to do in your own home if you're up for the challenge.
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8: It's 8:44, very slow on the parkway heading down towards Muggy Moss Road. You've still got around 5 to 10 minutes there. Looking busy heading towards the Great Northern Road Junction right now on St Macca Drive. In fact, both ways on St Macca Drive is a bit slow. Westburn Drive towards Westburn Road also looking pretty busy. Still really slow on Stonehaven Road heading into Garthie Leggett Terrace, about 5 minutes there as well. South College Street is closed in both directions. That's ongoing between Wellington Place and the Arches roundabout, and Milburn Street is also still closed. Anything else you see, you can let us know. Let us know. It's Aberdeen 460 106.

0: have our At Home Gladiator. We're still looking for you. If you would like to play, give us a call now, 01224 460106, to win your way into Gladiators at the P&J Live this Saturday, the 11:30 showing. We've got four tickets, essentially a family pass.
1: Yeah.
0: Up for

0: This is Original 106 at 8:52, Monday morning. It is the 5th of October. That's Jess Glynn and Hold My Hand. Claire and Pete here. And we have Gladiator tickets to give away.
1: Here we go.
0: This Saturday and Sunday, actually, they're going to be at the P&J Live. We have four tickets up for grabs for this Saturday at 11:30. Susie from Old Meldrum is on with us right now. Susie, what's your plans this Saturday?
2: Nothing. I would have loved to take my grandson because he's been ill.
1: Oh, right. Okay.
0: Let's do this then. I did research a gladiator name for myself, but he came up with the Vixen and I was a bit like, oh, that's a bit naff. So we'll just leave that there. Have you got a gladiator name you would give yourself, Susie?
2: Baba.
0: Baba. All right. Okay. Baba. Let's do this then.
1: Right. Okay.
0: Let's try and win your way in. We have some at-home tasks for you to do, okay?
1: Right, Susie, I'm going to set you some tasks, okay? We've got four tasks, one for each ticket. You've got about 25 seconds to complete each task. Are you ready?
2: Yes.
0: You right. Thought you were going to say contender ready.
1: Contender, are you ready?
2: Ready.
1: Right, Babs, your first challenge...
0: Susie.
1: Yeah, Babs is the gladiator name.
0: Oh, yeah, so it is, sorry.
1: Right, Babs / Susie, your first challenge is you've got 25 seconds to get a glass of water and gargle. Go! She's off. She's running to the kitchen.
0: She is.
1: I wonder if she's got a phone with her or if it's a landline.
0: Oh, she's taking it.
1: Have you got it?
2: Yeah.
1: Let's hear you gargle. Right. Okay,
0: yeah, we'll
1: task
0: give you that one. Right, that's the first one.
1: Is complete. Your next task, Babs or Susie, whatever we're going with, is to flush a toilet.
0: Flush the toilet. Go.
1: She's off. She's running through the lobby of her house.
0: She has taken the phone with her. So
1: is it the downstairs or the upstairs she's going to go for? I wonder.
0: Whatever's closer. Depends if she was in the kitchen or her bedroom.
1: Have you flushed it?
0: Oh,
1: okay, right. We're going to take your word for that. I think I heard a distant flushing.
0: It was a distant flush, yeah.
1: Right. Your next task, very quickly, is to go and get a set of keys and let's hear you jangle them.
0: Jangle the keys.
1: This is where you've got them. Jingle them.
0: Yeah,
1: I can kind of hear some crackling or jingling going on there.
0: Last one.
1: Go and get some pots and pans and bang them together.
0: A nice big loud noise. Go.
1: Oh, wow. I think she's right in the kitchen.
0: She was in the kitchen anyway.
1: You know what?
0: Susie.
1: You've done it. You're our at-home gladiator.
0: Oh, well done, Susie. Who are you going to take with you?
2: My daughter, my grandson, and my son-in-law.
1: Oh, brilliant.
0: I love that. Well done, Susie.
2: Thank you.

0: goes, there's Susie went doing all the tasks, winning her way into, or what was it, Baba? That was her gladiator name. Winning her way into the gladiators this Saturday. Still some tickets available. You can check out their website. Hunt down the P&J Live. You'll find it all there, all the details.
1: It's going to be great. Hey, look, Claire, I found something that's just gone up for sale near Afford that I think you are going to be interested in.
0: Is it a cow?
1: It's not, but look, it is in a rural area.
0: All right, okay. You have piqued my interest. We'll get to that after nine.
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12: There are warnings the UK's fuel supplies could be disrupted as over 160 offshore oil workers consider strike action. Unite says staff at Apache have backed action over a pay dispute, and it could begin this month. It would include 7 Apache assets associated with the Forties and Beryl oil fields.

0: Kean White following his death in a motorbike collision. The 18-year-old died after a crash with a van on Fraserburgh's Watermill Road on Thursday. Bikers took part in a memorial ride on Sunday before joining a balloon release. 11 primary and secondary schools in Aberdeen are over capacity. New government statistics also show a further 15 are sitting at well over 90% of their maximum role. Among them, Brayhead Primary has 354 pupils in a building suited to 292, while Aberdeen Grammar has 1,369 pupils attending a 1,192-space school. And in football, Scotland captain Andy Robertson's looking back on his international career and sharing his love for his country after reaching 100 caps. He celebrated with a 2-0 victory over North Macedonia, Sebastian Pocognoli's first win in charge. He's now just two caps behind Kenny Dalglish's record. Robertson's full of love for the national team and everyone around it.
1: I don't think I've ever shied away from the fact that the country means a lot to me. The boys in there mean a lot to me. Representing the fans and everyone and my whole family for Scotland means a lot to me. So I'm not really good at realising or recognising achievements, but I'm trying to let this one sink in because, you know, it's one that means a lot to me.
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0: Google's being taken to court over hidden charges on the Play Store app spanning over 10 years. The class action's being brought on behalf of around 20 million consumers and will take place at the Competition Appeal Tribunal tomorrow. Lawyers claim the tech giant broke the law by charging developers a 30% commission from in-app purchases, which was then passed on to customers.
3: Original 106 weather with Remap Aberdeen.
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0: Mostly overcast in the northeast, but with some brighter spells to come. Staying dry. Highs today of 18. I'm Calum Wright. You're up to date on Original 106.

0: that there's the Red Hot Chili Peppers under the bridge. It's Claire and Pete here until 10 o'clock. Right, what's gone up for sale that I'm going to want to buy?
1: It's a bit of an unusual one, right? But it's near Afford. It's gone up for sale for just $24,000. Bargain. Absolute bargain, yeah?
0: I don't have that much money, though.
1: It is a rare... I know, but your mum does. It's a rare, when she finds out how important it is, Aberdeenshire Cold War bunker. It's designed to protect three people from nuclear fallout. I'm thinking me, your mum, and you. We could keep doing the radio show.
0: Why
1: it would be
0: you
1: fine.
0: Just put it in that order? Surely, if she's boss, she should be first, and I should be second for being her daughter. And then we get to debate who the third person
1: is. Well, it was built in 1962. It was designed to monitor fallout. So 2 weeks, it'll keep you safe for 2 weeks. We could have all our food in there. I imagine your mum's got expensive taste. She'd want some champagne, some caviar. You know, I'll set up for a few cans of spaghetti hoops, things like that. We just need to survive 2 weeks. Me and your mum would have one section of it.
0: Sorry, what?
1: Anyway, it is for real. You can check this out online. It's gone. It's got a chemical toilet in there. It's got all you need, actually.
0: I'm going to tell you this right now. There is no way that my mum is buying that bunker. And if she does buy the bunker, there is no way that I am allowing you to be in that
1: Why
0: bunker.
1: Why not? Why
0: Absolutely
1: not? We'd
0: not.
1: All be safe together.
0: Would we?
1: And it's a bargain.
0: I actually don't know if my mum would be safe, actually. Anyway, moving on from that, Teddy swims to play. Just a sec. This is Pointer Sisters. I'm so excited. Pete, that's you right now.
1: Yes, it is.
0: Of this.

0: Teddy Swims on Original 106. Morning is Claire here at Listen. If you, in case you missed it earlier, right, I am so excited. I am buzzing. There's something happening on Thursday morning and I cannot wait. Right, we'll go through this in the next 10. In case you missed it earlier on.
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0: such a tune, right? Kylie Minogue and All the Lovers on Original 106. Hello, it's Claire here until 10. Listen, earlier, Pete and I were chatting about World Farm Animal Day, which was on Friday, and I relived the moment that my gran and granddad, well, I say I relived the moment, I wasn't alive when this happened, but I have photographic evidence of it. In black and white, yes. It was back in the 70s, and the station local to my gran and granddad's farm were saying, oh, nobody gets up at this time in the morning. And my auntie wrote in a letter to them saying, excuse me, we get up and do the milking every morning. So they came out and they broadcast live from the farm, and that became my dream. And it looks like my dream may be being fulfilled. Martin called.
1: I heard you on the radio just a wee while ago, and I thought I'd invite you out. We have a mixture of beef cattle, Hereford beef cattle and sheep, not to mention the three little pigs.
2: Oh, what? And is Goldilocks here going to get to meet the three little pigs? I think she might.
1: Oh, I think she will. They'll be here waiting for tummy tickles.
0: So you were saying that you have a kind of a farm and a children's area that you can come and see. What's the farm called? What's your diversification plan called?
1: It's Moo and Me Time.
3: Moo and Me Time.
1: Yeah, and it's based at our own farm, which is called Cummerton Farm.
0: Let's get a date in the diary for this, right? So you close Moo and Me over the winter, obviously, because the cattle need to come in. Am I correct?
1: That's correct, because they're going to evict us from their buildings.
0: Yeah, well, okay. That's fair. They need shelter for the winter. So we need to do it sooner rather than later. Let me check my diary. Tomorrow busy, Tuesday busy. What about Thursday?
1: Thursday will be fabulous.
2: I think we're moving really fast here. Wait a minute. Are we talking Thursday this week, live broadcast from a farm up in Fraserburgh? Is that the plan?
0: I mean, I haven't spoken to the boss about this, but I reckon it'll be fine.
2: I mean, if it makes your dream come true.
1: Yeah, it's okay with us.
0: it's all right with them. It'll be fine with the boss. That's fine. Martin, we look forward to seeing you on Thursday morning. I cannot wait. I'm so excited for this. It's not quite a dairy farm, but it's got lots of cows and other animals there. So buzzing for this. We will be live from the farm on Thursday morning. Just

0: and the only way is up. My name's Claire. Good morning. Hey, it's Home News Delivery Month, and the P&J and the Evening Express have an absolute belter of a new sign-up offer for you, right? 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To celebrate this, we've got a couple of Blink doorbells to give away every day this week, so you can get notified when your paper arrives. And let's face it, right? These are the way forward. Being able to speak to someone who is at your door, or at least monitor who's at your door, we love that. Not only that, but it captures any funny moments that might happen as well. So to celebrate, we've got these two Blink doorbells to give away every day. 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When you hear the Blink doorbell, you've got 60 seconds to enter by WhatsApping 01224 460106 with your name and postcode, and we'll select two winners at random each day.
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Fearless, Lily Allen. It's not fair. It's original 106. It's Claire here. Right, let's do the early clues for the top 10 at 10. Part 1, in June, the Dalai Lama made an appearance at the Glastonbury Festival. The legend slop, potentially? And for part 2, Swap Shop and Tiswas both came to an end. Does that help you? Does that hinder you? Remember, Googling is cheating before 10 o'clock, but getting your thinking caps on. Martin will have all the tunes and the clues to go with it after 10 this morning.

0: Chapel Roan on Original 106. It's Claire here. That's it from me. I'm off to go and buy my Chelsea boots, get my Gilly looked out, all of my farmer clothes, my checked shirt. That's the one I need. Yeah, broadcasting live from the farm on Thursday morning. Cannot wait. Stick around. Martin is on the way from 10, and Pete and I will be back from 6 tomorrow morning.
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13: Can I get a foot-long meatball marinara, hearty Italian, shredded mozzarella and cheddar, a lot of tomatoes, a little red onion, but no sauce. 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
17: A landmark new report reveals 1 in 5 children in Scotland remain in poverty. Joseph Rowntree Foundation analysis warns Scotland could miss legally binding targets to bring relative child poverty below 10% by 2030. Chris Burt is Associate Director for Scotland to JRF. He says ministers need a much bolder plan.
18: Our report shows that reform of local government is probably also needed and should be on the table, but it must be designed to make services work better for families in poverty, not just to save money.
17: A union's warning a potential offshore walkout could severely disrupt UK fuel supplies. Unite says more than 100 workers at oil and gas operator Apache are backing strike action in a pay dispute. Management's being accused of treating employees with contempt. New figures show 11 primary and secondary schools in Aberdeen are operating over capacity. Another 15 are sitting at over 90% of their maximum role. Among them, Harlaw Academy has 1,174 pupils in a school suitable for just over 1,000. Meanwhile, Mile End Primary has now gone over capacity. And in football, Scotland boss Sebastian Pocognoli says his first win in charge was made extra special by it also being captain Andy Robertson's 100th appearance for the team.
19: Everything makes sense when you have a good game and a win, and I think it makes his day really special because everybody was happy, he's happy, the supporter make him a good standing ovation, and that's the good side of the football.
17: He's only the second player to reach the milestone and sits only 2 caps behind Kenny Dalglish.
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17: A mixture of clouds and sunny intervals with scattered showers further north and west. Highs of 18 Celsius. I'm Callum Wright. 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

0: 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When it comes to identifying the year, always helpful are the Now That's What I Call Music albums. 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

0: The following year, that song would be Christmas number one, but for the Flying Pickets. But that's the original of it from Yazoo, their first hit single, Only You, on the Top 10 at 10, Part 2 on Original 106. 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

Big and Mirror Man on the Top 10 at 10 Part 2 on Original 106. That was a big top 5 hit single at the tail end of our mystery year. So this is the year when, in October, Britain's first CB radio cleanup campaign got underway here in the northeast of Scotland. A group of CB radio veterans, calling themselves Channel Guards, got together in Aberdeen to rid the airwaves of foul-mouthed bad buddies. 10-4. Local CB enthusiasts noticed that more and more cursing and swearing was clogging up the channels. The swearers, or bucket mouths in CB slang, had really upset local older CB fans. That was being reported in the P&J, but in which mystery year? Over to you on that one. It's always good to hear from you. You can call me or WhatsApp me on 01224 460106. Top 10 at 10, part 2. It's an 80s year with this from the Steve.

0: part one. And with Talk Talk. Playing there. 1982 for part two. Hello to Rhiann Cuthill, who said for part one, these songs really remind me of being in high school. That was for 2015. I'll tell you what, Rhiann, these songs that I'm playing here on part two really reminding me of being in secondary school as well. Great how these tunes bring back the memories, isn't it? Hello to Lorraine. Hello to Jacqueline, getting both years right. Three Davids. Count them. One, two, three, getting in touch today. Who else? Ian Nicol, loving the tunes. OAP Squad, regular participants, getting both years right as well. Hi to Jeanette. Thank you for your lovely message, Jeanette, as well. And, 2015 and 1982 on the Top 10 at 10. We shall do two more classic years again tomorrow morning.
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14: A landmark new report reveals 1 in 5 children in Scotland remain in poverty. Joseph Rowntree Foundation analysis warns Scotland could miss legally binding targets to bring relative child poverty below 10% by 2030. Chris Burt is Associate Director for Scotland to JRF. He says ministers need a much bolder plan.
15: Our report shows that reform of local government is probably also needed and should be on the table, but it must be designed to make services work better for families in poverty, not just to save money.
14: A union's warning a potential offshore walkout could severely disrupt UK fuel supplies. Unite says more than 100 workers at oil and gas operator Apache are backing strike action in a pay dispute. Management's being accused of treating employees with contempt. New figures show 11 primary and secondary schools in Aberdeen are operating over capacity. Another 15 are sitting at over 90% of their maximum role. Among them, Harlaw Academy has 1,174 pupils in a school suitable for just over 1,000. Meanwhile, Mile End Primary has now gone over capacity. And in football, Scotland boss Sebastian Pocognoli says his first win in charge was made extra special by it also being captain Andy Robertson's 100th appearance for the team.
16: Everything makes sense when you have a good game and a win, and I think it makes his day really special because everybody was happy, he's happy, the supporter make him a good standing ovation, and that's the good side of the football.
14: He's only the second player to reach the milestone and sits only two caps behind Kenny Dalglish.
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14: A mixture of clouds and sunny intervals with scattered showers further north and west. Highs of 18 Celsius. I'm Callum Wright. You're up to date on Original 106.

0: Nearly 20 past 11, it's Original 106, always your favourite music. China Black Searching, just before that, Cammy Barnes and Let Me Down. Won't be long until Cammy Barnes is live in Aberdeen, 13 days away until he makes his sellout appearance at the Music Hall. Only 5 days to go until the Gladiators are ready to appear at P&J Live. Well done to our breakfast show winners of tickets this morning. I'm really looking forward to this show this coming Saturday. It's when I'm going to be going to see it. 26 days to go until Halloween and 31 days until Bonfire Night. It's looking okay weather-wise today, really quite mild. Light cloud, moderate breeze, top temperatures today 16 in Peterhead, 17 or 18 in Inverurie, 18 in Aberdeen.
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0: 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Morning, it's Original 106, Taylor Swift, I Knew It, I Knew You, and Adele Rolling in the Deep just ahead of that. Ah, who's that at the door?
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0: 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Check out Craig. He's on from 2 o'clock this afternoon, and play the Doorbell Dash.

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13: There's claims local government reforms could reduce child poverty in Scotland. A new report by the Joseph Rowntree Foundation shows 1 in 5 remain in poverty here. It also warns Scotland could miss legally binding targets to cut relative figures to below 10% by 2030. Associate Director for Scotland to JRF, Chris Burt, says ministers must act.
14: With people feeling overlooked and ignored by politicians and shocking numbers of children still growing up in poverty, we must take the action needed now and choose a future where all of our children can flourish.
13: 11 Aberdeen primary and secondary schools are currently over capacity. According to new government statistics, a further 15 are operating at over 90% of their maximum role. Of those, Greenbrae Primary has 382 pupils, 40 more than its capacity. And Bucksburn Academy has 975 in a school suitable for just over 900. In football, Scotland boss Sebastian Pocognoli says it was important they came back out fighting after the disappointing result against Switzerland. They responded in style, beating North Macedonia 2-0.
15: We continue what we produce against Slovenia. We were frustrated against Switzerland. It was not sure that we can deliver the same performance against Switzerland because it was a strong side. I think it was nice to have a positive answer, not only for me but for all the members of the staff and the players.
13: And Scotland's Michael Stewart had to settle for a share of fourth place at golf's Alfred Dunhill Links Championship. He finished 17 under par yesterday, three shots off Polish winner Adrian Maronk at St Andrews.
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13: A mixture of clouds and sunny intervals with scattered showers further north and west. Highs of 18 Celsius. I'm Callum Wright. You're up to date on Original 106.

0: James and sit down as we get Monday afternoon underway. 10 past 12, just at the minute. Look at us, Monday afternoon. The week is flying past. It'll soon be Friday. Soon be the weekend. This morning at breakfast time with Claire and Pete. Ian and Kintore came on. Chancing is on. Trying to win. Keep the heat. Our free to enter cash competition every weekday morning. We needed six correct responses, all beginning with the letter M for Mike from Ian this morning.
1: Keep calm.
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0: Living on a prayer, halfway there. That was Ian and Kintore. You need to get 6 out of 6. Maybe that can be you tomorrow morning. 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

0: Live from Aberdeen, this is Original 106 with Leanne Rimes. And How Do I Live Without You? The chorus, Breathless, just before that. Good afternoon, it's Original 106. Lunchtime approaching, always your favourite music playing here. More of that to come in just a second.
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1: Across Aberdeen and the northeast of Scotland, this is Original 106 with Benson Boone, Beautiful Things. Not a bad day today, remaining dry and feeling quite mild as well. Top temperatures in our area in the range of 16 to 18 today.
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0: The Verve, Bittersweet Symphony, and H. Styles Esquire. 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I've put together today's number ones at one, and we'll shove those out through your radio in the next few minutes after the news and weather at one. 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
10: There's claims local government reforms could reduce child poverty in Scotland. A new report by the Joseph Rowntree Foundation shows one in five remain in poverty here. It also warns Scotland could miss legally binding targets to cut relative figures to below 10% by 2030. Associate Director for Scotland to JRF, Chris Burt, says ministers must act.
11: With people feeling overlooked and ignored by politicians and shocking numbers of children still growing up in poverty, we must take the action needed now and choose a future where all of our children can flourish.
10: 11 Aberdeen primary and secondary schools are currently over capacity. According to new government statistics, a further 15 are operating at over 90% of their maximum role. Of those, Greenbrae Primary has 382 pupils, 40 more than its capacity. And Bucksburn Academy has 975 in a school suitable for just over 900. In football, Scotland boss Sebastian Pocognoli says it was important they came back out fighting after the disappointing result against Switzerland. They responded in style, beating North Macedonia 2-0.
12: We continue what we produce against Slovenia. We were frustrated against Switzerland. It was not sure that we can deliver the same performance against Switzerland because it was a strong side. I think it was nice to have a positive answer, not only for me but for all the members of the staff and the players.
10: And Scotland's Michael Stewart had to settle for a share of fourth place at golf's Alfred Dunhill Links Championship. He finished 17 under par yesterday, three shots off Polish winner Adrian Maronk at St Andrews.
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10: A mixture of clouds and sunny intervals with scattered showers further north and west. Highs of 18 Celsius. I'm Callum Wright. 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

0: Number one's at one from Original 106 from Monday afternoon. Simply Red there and Fairgrounds. Entertainment this week. I don't have anything in my listings for tonight, but tomorrow at the Lemon Tree, it is Do Not Pass Go. And running from tomorrow until Saturday. I'm looking forward to this because I'm going along to see it tomorrow night. Jersey Boys at His Majesty's Theatre, Aberdeen. We gave away some free tickets for it just the other week. It's the story of Frankie Valli in the Four Seasons. And at the Tivoli Theatre tomorrow night, Vonda Shepherd performs live.
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0: Afternoon, it's Original 106 with me, Martin Ingram. And Chaka Khan with Rufus Ain't Nobody. What's the name of that police drama set in Belfast? My wife watches it. I caught some of it when she was viewing it. Blue Lights? Is it Blue Lights? Anyway, one of the characters did a very, very good acoustic version of that as part of the story with his guitar when I saw it just a few nights ago. Anyway, I digress. Ain't Nobody. Chaka Khan on Original 106. More of your favourite tunes to come in just a second. Stay there.
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0: afternoon. It's Original 106, home of Claire and Pete's breakfast show, weekday mornings. You may know that Claire comes from good farming stock. She has manure running through her veins. Actually, that's not the right thing to say, is it? But she does love her farming, and she is willing, nay, eager at some point to do the breakfast show live from a farm. And it would appear that this week that dream may be about to come true.
1: I heard you on the radio just a wee while ago, and I thought I'd invite you out. We have a mixture of cattle and sheep, not to mention the three little pigs.
2: Oh, what? And is Goldilocks here going to get to meet the three little pigs? I think she might.
1: Oh, I think she will. They'll be here waiting for tummy tickles.
3: So you were saying that you have a farm and a children's area that you can come and see. What's your diversification plan called?
1: It's Moo and Me Time, and it's based at our own farm, which is called Cummerton Farm.
3: Let's get a date in the diary for this. What about Thursday?
1: Thursday would be fabulous.
2: I think we're moving really fast here. Wait a minute. Are we talking Thursday this week, live broadcast from a farm up in Fraserburgh? Is that the plan?
3: I mean, I haven't spoken to the boss about this, but I reckon it'll be fine.
1: Yeah, it's okay with us.
3: it's all right with them. It'll be fine with the boss. That's fine.
0: And there it is. It's in the diary, so it's happening. That was Martin from the farm, and Claire and Pete will be joining him live on Thursday morning. Maybe.

0: Spin Doctors on Original 106, Two Princes. That's it from me. Contain yourself, though. Contain yourself. I know it's exciting. Craig is on the way. He'll get you through the afternoon. And today, your chance to win on Doorbell Dash. Day one of that. Craig will tell you more soon. Lachlan's on from 6pm. I shall see you tomorrow morning just after breakfast.
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14: Over 250 paid NHS placements are going to be made available to parents across Scotland as part of efforts to eradicate child poverty. The Scottish Government says placements, which will be available across NHS Grampian, will typically range from 6 to 18 months and will aim to help more parents to access employment. MSP and Social Justice Secretary Shirley-Ann Somerville believes it'll have real benefits.
15: Eradicating child poverty is the central mission for the Scottish Government. What I've seen at NHS Lanarkshire is the difference employer schemes can make to help particularly parents get into employment and help them have a successful career in the NHS.
14: Staff at Wood Group begin strike action tomorrow as part of a dispute over cuts to pay and conditions as part of a series of stoppages on assets operated by Harbour Energy. Unite says the dispute also includes dispute over the threat of fire and rehire notices. Wood Group says personnel and operational safety remain its top priority. Andrew Mountbatten-Windsor will challenge his arrest in February over allegations of misconduct in a public office. He's always denied wrongdoing. The former Duke of York is seeking a judicial review of the search warrants used at Royal Lodge in Windsor and his home in Sandringham. And council co-leader Ian Yule softened his stance on the Aberdeen city centre bus gates after years of defending them. Mr Yule told the P&J his Lib Dem group's open to review once the near £24 million upgrades to Union Street are complete. The revelations being described as naked electioneering by opposition members.
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14: Dry with cloud breaking to give some good spells of sunshine this afternoon and highs of 17 Celsius. I'm Sky McCord. You're up to date on Original 106.

0: Sam Fender, Olivia Dean, Rein Me In. I forgot to say thank you to Martin Ingram. Thank you, Martin Ingram. Back tomorrow, 2 years in the top 10 at 10. One of the years was when we first saw this advert. Now, everyone says we're all snowflakey now. This one got banned.
1: Oh, yes, we could be in for a quintessential Tango Taste sensation here. Why, yes, Tony, let's look again.
2: Yes, Ralph, the big orange fella running from the left. And he gives him a good old slapping. Lovely.
3: You know where you've been tangoed.
0: Yeah, don't go slapping anyone. Right, stay there, Texas, on the way next.
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0: heard that in a while, actually. Taylor Swift, Anti-Hero at Original 106, talking about dogs a couple of minutes ago. Well, we'll be talking about dogs in the next hour as well, because that is the subject of the question thing. We can get you to the movies for free. We'll do that after three. And Kelly Clarkson's next.
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0: Tony Braxton, Unbreak My Heart. It's Original 106 for Monday. Hopefully you enjoyed your weekend. Oh, going to say shout out to Leslie and Eric, who I run into at the weekend in Archie's. And yes, I managed to send my drinks to the correct table this time. I can't remember much about what we're talking about, Leslie and Eric, because basically, if you know me, I was spending most of the time going up and down the stairs to the toilet. So it was nice to meet you. Anyway, Claire and Pete this morning had another round to Keep the Heat, and it was Ian who played for the 500 quid.
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0: Oh, that is a tune and a half from the early 90s, Incognito, Always There. It's original 106 for Monday. See, he's cheered up now. We'll get see it on soon and your chance to win yourself some movie tickets.
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13: Over 250 paid NHS placements are going to be made available to parents across Scotland as part of efforts to eradicate child poverty. The Scottish Government says placements, which will be available across NHS Grampian, will typically range from 6 to 18 months and will aim to help more parents to access employment. MSP and Social Justice Secretary Shirley-Ann Somerville believes it'll have real benefits.
14: Eradicating child poverty is the central mission for the Scottish Government. What I've seen at NHS Lanarkshire is the difference employability schemes can make to help particularly parents get into employment and help them have a successful career in the NHS.
13: Staff at Wood Group begin strike action tomorrow as part of a dispute over cuts to pay and conditions as part of a series of stoppages on assets operated by Harbour Energy. Unite says the dispute also includes dispute over the threat of fire and rehire notices. Wood Group says personnel and operational safety remain its top priority. Andrew Mountbatten Windsor will challenge his arrest in February over allegations of misconduct in a public office. He's always denied wrongdoing. The former Duke of York is seeking a judicial review of the search warrants used at Royal Lodge in Windsor and his home in Sandringham. And council co-leader Ian Yule softened his stance on the Aberdeen city centre bus gates after years of defending them. Mr Yule told the P&J his Lib Dem group's open to review once the near £24 million upgrades to Union Street are complete. The revelations being described as naked electioneering by opposition members.
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13: Dry with cloud breaking to give some good spells of sunshine this afternoon and highs of 17 Celsius. I'm Sky McCord. You're up to date on Original 106.

0: Upside Down. It's original 106. Let's do the question thing. Let's see if we can get loads of right answers on this one. To get your name in the hat to get yourself some movie tickets at Cineworld. And today's question is this. Is 93% of dog owners say that their dog can do this. But what is it? Somebody's definitely going to come in and say, is it say sausages? No. 93% of dog owners say that their dog can do this, but what are they thinking? 01224 460106 is my number. Get me on WhatsApp using that number or get us on the original 106 app. 93% of dog owners say that their dog can do this. What is
1: original
0: it?
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0: test. We close our eyes. The question thing today, 93% of dog owners say that the dog can do this. What is it? Natalie says, is it wink? We have two dogs that can wink. Natalie, are you on the wine early as well?
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0: 3:40 on the roads, not too bad at the current time. Remember, we've still got that closure of South College Street. That's a long-term closure. And of course, you've still got the ongoing closure of Milburn Street. But again, traffic is absolutely fine around the diversion routes. Looking good on King Street, just a few minutes towards the St. Macar Drive roundabout. But once you're done with that, looking looking good. It's looking fine on the Elland bypass. It looks like the roadworks have gone between Peterhead and Bodham, so some good news there. Checking out fine so far at the Haddigan roundabout, and it's fine at the traffic lights from Hell at Berrydin Road and Hutchins Street. Stonywood and Dyce moving fine, as is the A96 towards Inverurie. No problems at all between Aberdeen and West Hill, and the Deeside routes are also looking fine. Remember the Rainmoy Road, that is closed around the back of Bankry and towards Torfinns. Looking good on Wellington Road, fine at the Bridge of Dee, and if you're heading south, traffic still moving well on both the A90 and the A92. Any of that changes, give us a shout on 01224 460 106.

0: Bruno Mars, I Just Might. It's Original 106 for Monday. We're doing our doorbell dash soon. We're doing it every day this week. I'll give you all the details soon. But, you know, if you're sick of the couriers and all that running away from your house before you get to the door, then I have the solution soon.
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7: More than 250 paid NHS placements will be made available to parents across Scotland as part of Scottish Government's efforts to end child poverty. Roles such as porters, caterers, healthcare support workers and administration assistants will be covered. MSP Shirley-Ann Somerville went to Lanarkshire to see the scheme in action. The Social Justice Secretary explains more about how it'll benefit parents and their families.
8: So the types of scheme that are here in NHS Lanarkshire and across the country are about helping parents get into sustainable employment and helping them get fair work and out of poverty.
7: Staff action involving Wood Group offshore workers starts tomorrow over cuts to pay and conditions as part of a series of stoppages on assets operated by Harbour Energy. Unite says the dispute also includes the threat of issuing fire and rehire notices. This action runs until the end of the day on Wednesday, with more dates planned. Wood Group says personnel and operational safety remain its top priority. Andrew Mountbatten Windsor is taking Thames Valley Police to court over searches of his homes in February. He was arrested on suspicion of misconduct in public office over his links to Jeffrey Epstein. He's repeatedly denied any wrongdoing. And Council co-leader Ian Newells admitted he's open to reviewing the Aberdeen City Centre bus gates after years of defending them. The Lib Dem chief told the Press and Journal he'd consider reviewing the controversial scheme once Union Street upgrades are completed. It's drawn criticism from opposition, with some describing it as naked electioneering.
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7: It's a dry evening with clear periods and feeling chilly as temperatures drop to 5 degrees. I'm Sky McCord, you're up to date on Original 106.

0: Jermaine Stewart, we don't have to take our clothes off. 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
0: Sorry for irritating the dogs across the northeast again by playing that sound effect. I'm sorry, I'm going to have to be doing this all week. Anyway, your chance to win yourself some Blink doorbells all this week here at Original 106. We're celebrating the fact that right now is Home Delivery Month for the P&J and Evening Express, and they've got a hell of a new sign-up offer. 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It's a bargain. So we're celebrating by giving away two Blink doorbells every day this week. So, you know, when your paper gets delivered, you'll know about it because it'll make this noise. Sorry, dogs. So you're listening out for that. I'm going to be hiding that song at some point in the next 2 hours, so sometime between 4 and 6. Don't worry, I'm going to make you wait till 6. So basically, you'll hear that, then get on WhatsApp. Now, this is WhatsApp only, just so I can keep up with this. 01224 460106 is my WhatsApp number, just like the normal phone number. WhatsApp me there, your name, postcode, and your email address, and I'll select two lucky winners at random. Good luck, you're listening out for the doorbell.
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0: Oasis, Don't Look Back in Anger. It's original 106. I see this from the council about an hour ago, saying due to the closure on South College Street, the Guild Street bus gates have been suspended now in both directions. Okay, so some good news there. Amazing. Common sense has broken out at the roads department.
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11: 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Shoes untied, the house a toddler crime scene again in seconds. 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But first, tea. Twinings.
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0: 4:21 on the roads. A lot of delays already on Garstie Road. If you're heading citybound, but there's a problem there, then let me know. It's queuing back towards RGU. It could just be volume of traffic, but that's showing a 15-minute hold-up right now. Remember, South College Street still closed in both directions, and as I mentioned before the break there, don't worry, the bus gates are suspended now in both directions on Guild Street. It's a miracle. It's not even Christmas. King Street, that's slow as per usual, heading towards St. Macker Drive. That's a 5 to 10-minute hold-up. Things building up on Argyle Place and on Bury Den Road. If you're heading to the north of the city, looking good still on the Ellen Bypass, and it looks like those roadworks long gone between Bodham and Peterhead. Fine. Heading out of Dyce and Stonywood, A96 just starting to slow now on the Inverurie Bypass in a few minutes on the west hill side of the A944. Looking good on the D-side routes by the usual delays through Cults. Wellington Road busy but moving, and apart from those problems at Garstie, looking good at the Bridge of Dee, and traffic moving well if you're heading south on the A90 and the A92.

0: UB40, Kingston Town. It's original 106. That'll test your bass bins. Right, this evening, dry with some clear periods. The rest of the night will remain dry, but some high clouds spreading in from the west. And it's been fairly mild today, but watch out. Tonight's going to be chilly. A low of round about 6 degrees. It's original 106. It's 4:30.
1: More than 250 paid NHS placements are being made available to parents across Scotland as part of efforts to eradicate child poverty. The Scottish Government initiative will see positions open across 18 health boards. North Sea workers are set for strike over Woodgroup paying conditions. The industrial action is expected to affect several harbour energy platforms, with Unite warning the dispute could impact offshore operations. And Council co-leader Ian Yule has softened his stance on the Aberdeen City Centre bus gates after years of defending them.
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1: Andy Robertson says it's been an incredible journey en route to making 100 appearances for Scotland. On Saturday, the captain became just the second player to hit that milestone. But Robertson admits his attention's now turned to John McGinn.
4: You know, I think we looked at it this morning. Me and John have played, I think, 82 times together for Scotland or something mad like that. It's a crazy amount of time from playing with each other from 10, 11 years old. So it's been a incredible, special journey. Hopefully I'm stood here in 8 games' time, I think it is now, celebrating one of my best mates as well. And yeah, that made it extra special today.
1: Meanwhile, Aberdeen boss Stephen Robinson insists Ayumulu's improving hold-up play is proof the striker's quickly adapting to Scottish football. He reckons the combination of that and his goal threat will see the Morocco international hit the heights with the Dons. You're up to date on Original 106.

0: Bonnie Tyler holding out for a hero. I'm holding out for the hero who listens to my instructions on this competition. It's a WhatsApp competition.
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0: Thanks to all of those who spotted my little Blink doorbell hiding in there. Blink and you miss it. Hey, that's what I should have called this. Well done to Davida from, I think, maybe Bridgerton, maybe 22. Davida Wright, you're one of our winners. So if you know Davida, she can spy on you via doorbell. And Cheryl Turner, our other winner today. They both won. Another chance to win tomorrow from 4 o'clock, right? Just pay attention to the rules.
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0: 4:45 on the road, still really busy on Garthy Road towards the Bridge of Dee roundabout. That's now showing a 20-minute hold-up. We're way back beyond RGU at the moment, so just be aware of that if you're heading towards that end of town. Remember, South College Street remains closed, but the bus gates have been suspended in both directions now on Guild Street, so you can travel with impunity there. Looking good towards King Street until you get to Mount Hooley Way, then it's moving in fits and starts till you get past St. Macker Drive, so an extra 5 minutes on your journey. Just starting to queue now on the Elland Bypass, looking good in general at the Haddigan, just a couple of minutes hold up there. No problems heading out of Dyce or Stonywood. A96 now slow on the Inverurie Bypass and queues both ways on the A944 between Kings Wells and West Hill. Busy than normal this evening as well through Culps. If you're heading out of town, that's showing a 10-minute hold up, 5 minutes in the other direction. Bridge of Dee, apart from Garthy Road, is moving well, as is Wellington Road, and if you're heading south, no problems reported on the A90 and the A92 so far.

0: somber. My body isn't ready. So did you hear about the golden spurtle over the weekend? It's not that. It's not that kind of thing. I'll give you all the details next after latest at 5.
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16: More than 250 paid NHS placements will be made available to parents across Scotland as part of Scottish Government efforts to end child poverty. Roles such as porters, caterers, healthcare support workers and administration assistants will be covered. MSP Shirley Ann Somerville went to Lanarkshire to see the scheme in action. The Social Justice Secretary explains more.
17: So the types of schemes that are here in NHS Lanarkshire and across the country are about helping parents get into sustainable employment and helping them get fair work and out of poverty.
16: Staff action involving Wood Group offshore workers starts tomorrow over cuts to pay and conditions. It's part of a series of stoppages on assets operated by Harbour Energy. Unite's industrial officer Vic Fraser says the dispute also includes the threat of issuing fire and rehire notices.
18: The fact that Wood have used the fire and rehire legislation that's going to be outlawed shortly, we expect better from Wood than to use that type of legislation to force through changes.
16: Wood Group says personnel and operational safety remain its top priority, while a harbour spokesperson says they hope a constructive resolution can be reached. Council co-leader Ian Yules admitted he's open to reviewing the Aberdeen city centre bus gates after years of defending them. The Lib Dem chiefs told the Press and Journal he'd consider reviewing the controversial scheme once Union Street upgrades are completed. The softening of stance has drawn criticism from opposition, with some describing it as naked electioneering. The Conservative frontbencher is warning refusing the Rosebank and Jackdaw projects would mark the end of the oil and gas sector. Harriet Cross, its shadow Scottish secretary, warns blocking them could also drive energy firms out the country. It has previously been reported ministers were ready to approve Jackdaw, which would be off the coast of Aberdeen. And finally, the Scottish FA has appointed Graham Matthey as its new head of football strategy, operations and performance. The former Hibs sporting director will work closely with Chief Football Officer Craig Mulholland.
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16: As household bills continue to rise, Britain's energy watchdog's chosen its new chief executive. Tim Jarvis, who's been Ofgem's interim boss since March, will now take on the position on a permanent basis. He takes over from Jonathan Brearley, who's stepped down after 6 years. Comes amid a rapidly changing energy system.
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16: A dry evening with clear periods and feeling chilly as temperatures drop to 5 degrees. I'm Sky McCord. 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

0: My song queen.
1: There was a man that's absolutely everywhere 5 years ago, but he's MIA at the moment. Jerry Cinnamon. Anyone seen him? It's Sun Queen. It's Original 106. We'll get Belinda Carlisle on and we'll check out the latest on the roads next.
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1: 5.21, we've still got a 10 to 15 minute hold up along Garthie Road heading towards the Bridge of Dee roundabout. That's been pretty bad for the last hour and a half. A little bit of traffic as well, kicking around Holborn Street and queues as well towards the lights at Great Western Road on South Anson Drive. King Street's being the usual pest if you're heading out of town, so it's about a 10 minute delay. Once you're over the bridge though, things pick back up again. On the Ellen Bypass, it's actually easing off, so some good news there. and moving well towards Fraserburgh and Peterhead this evening. Over at Haddigan roundabout, things looking pretty good. There are roadworks on Muggy Moss Road, pretty much clear heading at Stonywood and Dyce, but it's really bad now on the A96 towards the Inverurie bypass. That's showing now a 10-minute hold up. Not too bad though between Kings Wells and West Hill on the A944. Usual slow traffic trundling through Cults, but it's no more than a 5-minute delay right now. Otherwise, the D-side routes are checking out fine. Wellington Road is moving well, and over at the Bridge of Dee, no more than a few minutes there. And if you're heading south, it's still looking good on both the A90 and the A92. Ending tad, give us a call on Aberdeen 460 106.

0: Peter Andre, Mysterious Girl. It's original 106. So we've had a pretty nice day weather-wise. But don't be fooled into a false sense of security, because tonight, dry, clear periods. However, chilly overnight. Get this, a low of about 5 degrees. Tomorrow, a little cooler as well, with a high of around 14. It's original 106. It's 5:30.
1: More than 250 paid NHS placements are being made available to parents across Scotland as part of efforts to eradicate child poverty. The Scottish Government initiative will see positions open across 18 health boards. North Sea workers are set for strike over Woodgroup pay and conditions. The industrial action is expected to affect several harbour energy platforms, with Unite warning the dispute could impact offshore operations. And Council co-leader Ian Yule has softened his stance on the Aberdeen City Centre bus gates after years of defending them.
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1: Andy Robertson says it's been an incredible journey en route to making 100 appearances for Scotland. On Saturday, the captain became just the second player to hit that milestone, but Robertson admits his attention's now turned to John McGinn.
4: You know, I think we looked at it this morning. Me and John have played, I think, 82 times together for Scotland or something mad like that. It's a crazy amount of time from playing with each other from 10, 11 years old. So it's been a incredible, special journey. Hopefully I'm stood here in 8 games' time, I think it is now, celebrating one of my best mates as well. And yeah, that made it extra special too.
1: Meanwhile, Aberdeen boss Stephen Robinson insists Ayumulu's improving hold-up play is proof the striker's quickly adapting to Scottish football. He reckons the combination of that and his goal threat will see the Morocco international hit the heights with the Dons. You're up to date on Original 106.

0: Katy Perry, Last Friday Night. It's original 106. Well done to Cheryl Turner and Davida Wright, our winners today on our doorbell dash. We'll be doing this again tomorrow. You're listening out for the sound of the Blink doorbell. I can't play it now because people think it's in play. Listen out for that sometime between 4 and 6 tomorrow, and you could also be a winner here at Original 106.
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0: 5:43, remember we've still got the closure of South College Street, and the good news today from the council is the bus gates are suspended now in both directions on Guild Street, so use the diversion route. Elsewhere, usual queues in both directions, Westbourne Drive and Argyle Place, but no more than 5 minutes. A little busy as well around Holborn Junction. King Street is now easing off, so a couple of minutes though as you head out of town between Merkland Road and the St Macar Drive roundabout. Once you're done with that, a couple of minutes on the Elland Bypass and that's it if you're heading for Fraserburgh and Peterhead. Looking good at the Haddigan roundabout, but you do have roadworks slowing things on Muggy Moss Road citybound. Pretty much clear heading at Stonywood and Dice, and it's now eased off on the Inverurie Bypass on the A96. A944 looking pretty good, but I am seeing slow traffic through Hazelhead on Skene Road if you're heading out of town. That's about a 5 minute hold up there. A couple of minutes citybound through Cults on North Deeside Road, and 5 to 10 minutes in the opposite direction, and still fairly lively towards the Bridge of Dee with the longest queue still on Garthdee Road. Anything else, give us a call on Aberdeen 460 106.

0: Cammy Barr and Something More at Original 106. So if you know Claire, then you'll know that she really likes farm animals. Weirdo. Things escalated somewhat this morning when she was on with Pete.
1: I heard you on the radio just a wee while ago, and I thought I'd invite you out. We have a mixture of beef cattle, Hereford beef cattle and sheep, not to mention the three little pigs.
2: Oh, what? And is Goldilocks here going to get to meet the three little pigs? I think she might.
1: Oh, I think she will. They'll be here waiting for tummy tickles.
3: So you were saying that you have a kind of a farm and a children's area that you can come and see. What's the farm called? What's your diversification plan called?
1: It's Moo and Me Time.
3: Moo and Me Time.
1: Yeah, and it's based at our own farm, which is called Cummerton Farm.
3: Let's get a date in the diary for this. Right. So you close Moo and Me over the winter, obviously, because the cattle need to come in. Am I correct?
1: That's correct, because they're going to evict us from their buildings.
3: Yeah, well, okay. That's fair. They need shelter for the winter. So we need to do it sooner rather than later. Let me check my diary. Tomorrow busy, Tuesday busy. What about Thursday?
1: Thursday will be fabulous.
2: I think we're moving really fast here. Wait a minute. Are we talking Thursday this week, live broadcast from a farm up in Fraserburgh? Is that the plan?
3: I mean, I haven't spoken to the boss about this, but I reckon it'll be fine.
2: I mean, if it makes your dream come true.
1: It's okay with us.
3: it's all right with them. It'll be fine with the boss. That's fine. Martin, we look forward to seeing you on Thursday morning.

0: Denise Williams, Let's Hear It For The Boy. Speaking of which, let's hear it for the Lachlan, the man who gets too excited about chicken Kievs. He's on the way next, and I'll catch you back on air tomorrow from 2.
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14: Over 250 paid NHS placements are going to be made available to parents across Scotland as part of efforts to eradicate child poverty. The Scottish Government says placements, which will be available across NHS Grampian, will typically range from 6 to 18 months. Here's MSP Shirley-Ann Somerville.
15: It's an important part of our mission within the government is to eradicate child poverty. And this type of approach where we're encouraging parents into employment and supporting them into employment, I can see today makes all the difference.
14: North Sea offshore workers are set to strike amid a dispute over pay and conditions. The 48-hour industrial action involving Wood Group offshore staffs due to last until midnight on Wednesday. Vic Fraser is regional officer for Unite in Aberdeen.
16: For an employer like Wood to use fire and rehire to threaten our members who accept derogatory terms and conditions and lose £2,500 wages a year, is totally unacceptable and our members won't stand for it.
14: The Wood spokesperson says personnel and operational safety is its top priority. Harbour Energy say they continue to work closely with contractors and expect to maintain safe and reliable operations. Council co-leader Ian Yules admitted he's open to reviewing the Aberdeen city centre bus gates after years of defending them. He's also told the P&J he'd neither confirm nor deny rumours his party was whipped into voting to keep the bus gates in the first place. Opposition members have branded the change of heart as naked electioneering. A Conservative frontbencher is warning refusing the Rosebank and Jackdaw projects would mark the end of the oil and gas sector. Harriet Cross, its shadow Scottish secretary, warns blocking them could also drive energy firms out the country. It's previously been reported ministers were ready to approve Jackdaw, which would be off the coast of Aberdeen. And the Scottish FA has appointed Graham Matthey as its new head of football strategy, operations and performance. Matthey says it's an exciting time for the game in Scotland and believes there's a real opportunity to drive positive change.
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14: Whiskey is to be aged in space for the first time as part of an experiment by experts in Scotland and Japan. The engineers plan to launch a rocket in 2028 containing samples of the alcohol to see how the spirit is changed by leaving Earth's atmosphere. It's hoped the five-year mission could show how the maturing process is affected by extreme temperatures.
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14: A dry evening with clear periods and feeling chilly as temperatures drop to 5 degrees. I'm Sky McCord. You're up to date on Original 106.

0: Welter and Break My Stride, the original 106 Lachlan here for your Monday evening. Right, a 90s tune that I've not played for ages, on the way in a few minutes, and your latest travel next.
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0: 6:22, starting at Muggy Moss Road, where there's roadworks just at the roundabout with the bridge. So that's backed up currently from the roundabout to Good Hope Road. Delays of about 5 minutes. You've got the usual queues at Anderson Drive, either side of Great Western Road, and tailbacks from there towards Craigton Road and St John's Terrace. Skene Road towards the Langstrand and Kingswells roundabout is slow moving. It's backed up for a few minutes there. you have got slow traffic to the Bridge of Dee from Holborn Street, with sluggish traffic onwards from Riverside Drive. And at the other side of the bridge, it's similarly slow along Great Southern Road. Northbound traffic on Holborn Street is a wee bit iffy between the Font Hill and Great Southern Road roundabout and Great Western Road, but it is clearing up towards Union Street. Obviously, you've still got the closure both ways on South College Street between Wellington Place and Riverside Drive, and Milburn Street closed both ways between there and Crown Street. Queues both ways this evening on King Street between the New Farm Foods and the Sports Village, so exercising and frozen foods are clearly both popular tonight. If there's anything else happening on the roads, let me know, please. 01224 460106.

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1: Churches in Here With Me at Original 106. So it's dry and clear across the northeast this evening with a bit of cloud overnight and a chilly low of 6 degrees. Tomorrow's high is 14. Just gone 6:30. Sky's got your news.
2: More than 250 paid NHS placements are being made available to parents across Scotland as part of efforts to eradicate child poverty. The Scottish Government initiative will see positions open across 18 health boards. North Sea workers are set for strike over Woodgroup paying conditions. Industrial action is expected to affect several harbour energy platforms, with Unite warning the dispute could impact offshore operations. And Council co-leader Ian Yule has softened his stance on the Aberdeen city centre bus gates after years of defending them.

0: Miley at Original 106. 25 to 7, it's Lachlan here for Monday evening. That's the Aberdeen Comedy Festival wrapped up for another year. I saw Larry Dean at the music hall on Saturday night, part of the festival, and he was meeting the audience as they left, so did manage to get a wee yap with him, and he tells me a load of things about Saturday Night Live that he's not supposed to, and he says, "Whoa, at least you're not press." Whoa, I says to myself, "Not to brag, I am on the radio." Watch his face drop. So I will spill one bit of Larry Dean gossip. He doesn't know who Cynthia Erivo is, right? So she's going to be hosting SNL, the show that he is on, in a couple of weeks. And he says, "Oh, is she that bird from Wicked?" The first time that Emmy, Grammy and Tony winner and Oscar nominee Cynthia Erivo has been described as that bird from Wicked. This is why we love you, Larry.
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0: Pitbull and When I'm Good and Ready. No doubt, just before that too, it's Original 106 for your Monday evening and your latest news on the way at 7.
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15: Over 250 paid NHS placements are going to be made available to parents across Scotland as part of efforts to eradicate child poverty. The Scottish Government says placements, which will be available across NHS Grampian, will typically range from 6 to 18 months. Here's MSP Shirley Ann Somerville.
16: It's an important part of our mission within the government is to eradicate child poverty. And this type of approach where we're encouraging parents into employment and supporting them into employment, I can see today makes all the difference.
15: North Sea offshore workers are set to strike amid a dispute over pay and conditions. The 48-hour industrial action involving Wood Group offshore staffs due to last until midnight on Wednesday. Vic Fraser is regional officer for Unite in Aberdeen.
17: For an employer like Wood to use fire and rehire to threaten our members who accept derogatory terms and conditions and lose £2,500 wages a year is totally unacceptable, and our members won't stand for it.
15: The Wood spokesperson says personnel and operational safety is its top priority. Harbour Energy say they continue to work closely with contractors and expect to maintain safe and reliable operations. Council co-leader Ian Yules admitted he's open to reviewing the Aberdeen City Centre bus gates after years of defending them. He's also told the P&J he'd neither confirm nor deny rumours his party was whipped into voting to keep the bus gates in the first place. Opposition members have branded the change of heart as naked electioneering. A Conservative frontbencher is warning refusing the Rosebank and Jackdaw projects would mark the end of the oil and gas sector. Harriet Cross, its shadow Scottish secretary, warns blocking them could also drive energy firms out the country. It's previously been reported ministers were ready to approve Jackdaw, which would be off the coast of Aberdeen. And the Scottish FA has appointed Graham Matthey as its new head of football strategy, operations and performance. Matthey says it's an exciting time for the game in Scotland and believes there's real opportunity to drive positive change.
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15: A dry evening with clear periods and feeling chilly as temperatures drop to 5 degrees. I'm Sky McCord. 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

0: Damski and Seal, that is killer on Original 106, and Robert Palmer, Addicted to Love before that. Yo, right, it's Lachlan here for your Monday night. Remember that each weekday morning on Breakfast with Claire and Pete, you could win yourself £500. That prize money is sitting there every morning for the person who can answer six questions in 20 seconds, starting all the answers with the one random letter you're given. And if you play along in the car, in the office, in the kitchen, wherever you are at 10 past 8 each morning, if you play along and you nail it every time, you could be that person. Enter at original106.co.uk now. It was Ian on this morning.
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0: Stella Lefty with Boston, and that is Taylor Dane, original 106. The Wheel of Fortune's theme tonight is animals. Suggest me an animal-related song, please. 81400 is my text number. Remember and put the word original at the start of that text message. And we'll get to some of these after Agnes next.
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0: Songs themed around animals. That is what you've been suggesting for me tonight. And Julie's choice is on the wheel first. It's Florence and the Machine. Dog days are over. Right, this is for Jenny. Culture Club. Karma Chameleon. Here's Callum's suggestion. Katy Perry and Roar. And for Bob, it's Baby Birds. So what we do now is we spin the Wheel of Fortunes. We'll do that in a couple minutes' time. We'll play the winning song next right here.
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0: Whitney Houston, I'm Every Woman, Original 106, and Bob's Choice wins the first Wheel of Fortunes for this week. Baby Birds, and You're Gorgeous. Thank you, Bob. Another Wheel of Fortunes tomorrow night. It's Lachlan here.
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0: 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Nice one. They're bringing the celebrations to Craig's show as well every afternoon this week with Doorbell Dash. Two Blink doorbells up for grabs every day whenever you hear the Blink doorbell noise. On air. Big up Davida in Bridgeton and Cheryl, who are our first winners today. They'll be nosing on all the neighbours now with their fancy magic doorbell, and your chance to win

0: Adele and Someone Like You at Original 106. Olivia Dean before that, too. Lachlan here on what has been Global James Bond Day with the big announcement that we've all been waiting for. A new Bond novel is being written. Sorry, I meant to say the James Bond announcement nobody has been waiting for. Still no sign of our new big screen Jimmy Bond. It's also been National Be Nice Day. Look, I'm trying my very best, but when you come at me with nonsense about James Bond books, it's tricky. And also, Bed and Breakfast Day. Hello to you if you're listening from the comfort of a B&B right now. And sorry that you've spent half your month's wages on one night away. That's a sore one.
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0: Celebrity Traitors now. It did feel like it came back, and a lot of us on Friday morning were going, oh, I knew I forgot something last night, but we've all had the weekend to get up to speed. And if you've been enjoying Ross Kemp, the most paranoid man to ever grace the castle, he's cutting about like, she just said good morning to me, I've been murdered in plain sight. No, you haven't, Ross. You're still alive. You're still para. If you want to witness that baldy, paranoid goodness in the flesh, then get tickets for this An Evening with Ross Kemp at the Aberdeen Music Hall. It's at the end of January, part of the Ultimate Masterclass Festival, who have brought people like James Corden and Mo Farah to the city. So it's going to be the first Masterclass session for next year. That's exciting, but remember, don't clap when he comes on stage, don't laugh at his jokes, don't even reply when he asks you a question, because anything you say or do will have him believing that he is a goner. He's been murdered, so be gentle with him.
1: He said, I've got nice eyebrows! She's coming for me! She wants me dead!

0: about 20 to 9. That is the Cardigans and Love Fool Original 106. Sugar Babes there too. And Alicia Keys on the way.
1: Evenings
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0: Amy Winehouse at Original 106. Lachlan, sorting out evenings for you. If you're a fan of songs that talk about Texas, you are in the right place. I've got two on the way in the next 10.
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0: Dua Lipa on Original 106, 9:30. Claire and Pete had a big announcement this morning. Claire will be live from a farm on Thursday morning doing a radio show because that is apparently her dream for some reason, to do the show live from a farm. This all happened when listener Martin phoned up.
1: I thought I'd invite you out. We have a mixture of beef cattle, Hereford beef cattle and sheep, not to mention the three little pigs.
2: Oh, what? And is Goldilocks here going to get to meet the three little pigs? I think she might.
1: Oh, I think she will. They'll be here waiting for tummy tickles.
3: So you were saying that you have a kind of a farm and a children's area that you can come and see. What's the farm called? What's your diversification plan called?
1: It's Moo and Me Time.
3: Moo and Me Time.
1: Yeah, and it's based at our own farm, which is called Cummerton Farm.
3: Let's get a date in the diary for this, right? So you close Moo and Me over the winter, obviously, because the cattle need to come in. Am I correct?
1: That's correct, because they're going to evict us from their buildings.
3: Yeah, well, okay. That's fair. They need shelter for the winter. So we need to do it sooner rather than later. Let me check my diary. Tomorrow busy, Tuesday busy. What about Thursday?
1: Thursday will be fabulous.
2: I think we're moving really fast here. Wait a minute. Are we talking Thursday this week? Live broadcast from a farm up in Fraserburgh. Is that the plan?
3: I mean, I haven't spoken to the boss about this, but I reckon it'll be fine.

0: And shiny happy people, Prince there to original number six, just about 20 to 10, and some early noughties music from Gnarls Barkley coming up.
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8: I wanted to get on the property ladder, so spoke to Anderson Vane. 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I don't know what their secret is, but they've found me my dream home.

0: Alexander O'Neill, original 106 Lachlan here. That is it for me. First one of the week done already. Nice one. See, rattling through things already. We'll get some Mr. Mister and some Enrique on after you're up to your tent, and I'll catch you tomorrow.
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16: The top stories this hour. Author and politician Geoffrey Archer has died at the age of 86. His publisher, HarperCollins, says Lord Archer died suddenly and peacefully at home. Donald Trump says a specific threat was behind the withdrawal of US bomber jets from RAF Fairford. The Pentagon's confirmed a dozen planes have returned to America safely from the base in Gloucestershire. It was at the centre of a suspected terror plot last weekend. Vice President J.D. Vance says the US has to remain wary about possible threats.
17: What you saw there is the Secretary of War out of an abundance of caution trying to protect our guys. We do feel with some confidence that the Iranians are, you know, they're trying to do what the Iranian state has done for 49 years, which is engage in acts of terrorism against the United States and against a lot of other people as well.
16: A 28-year-old Afghan migrant who stabbed a dog walker to death in Uxbridge has been sentenced indefinitely in a secure hospital. Dawood Safi was suffering from psychosis when he killed 49-year-old Wayne Broadhurst and injured two others during the knife rampage last October. Andrew Mountbatten-Windsor is taking Thames Valley Police to court over search warrants used in his arrest. He was arrested in February over alleged links to Jeffrey Epstein. He denies all wrongdoing. Andrew Griffith says he'd scrap at least one tax every budget if the Conservatives return to power. He's promised to back business in his first major speech as Shadow Chancellor, adding that he'd scrap taxes on packing and homes, as well as net zero targets if they win the next election. He's also taken aim at what he calls the Prime Minister's socialist fever dream.
18: Today's left does not even understand the basic truth that you can eat the goose or you can have a supply of eggs. But you can't do both.
16: And it's become even more expensive for most people to buy a house, as borrowing costs have reached a grim milestone. For the first time in more than 3 years, the typical five-year fixed mortgage deal rate is 6%. From Sky News, that's the latest.

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